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0: Chase Rice. Sitting here, drinking beer, talking God, amen. 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
1: Hey, it's Carter Faith. 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

So I hitched down I-65. I climbed into her Trans Am, an hour below Birmingham. She was headed home and I was there for the ride.

0: Hi, I'm Jerry Archer, and along with Carolyn Ellis, we count down the 30 hottest songs of the week. It's the Ellis and Archer Hot 30 Countdown. Doesn't get much hotter than Shania Twain. She's got the new album and, of course, her show at the Horseshoe Tavern. We got a lot to talk about. Plus, we'll find out who is going to be on top at number one. Will it be Luke Combs? Maybe Kane Brown? We'll find out, and we'll talk with some of your favorite artists. It's the Ellis and Archer Hot 30 Countdown, this and every Sunday at 5 p.m.
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Chase Rice. Sitting here, drinking beer, talking God, amen. Brett Kissel. All started with a song. Jade Eagleson, Tyler Brady, Chase Beckham, and many more in the first ever Route 905 Country Festival. And to celebrate, this weekend is a KX96 Concert New Music Weekend, where you'll have chances to pick up a free pair of VIP weekend passes to the Route 905 Country Festival, July 24th and 25th at the Ancaster Fairgrounds. 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
1: Hey y'all, it's Luke Combs. Here's my new song.
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1: I'm ready to kind of step into this next chapter and see what it looks like, man. This record is my way of doing that.
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0: time zone am I on? What country am I in?
1: It doesn't matter. It's 5 o'clock somewhere.
0: It's always on 5 in Margaritaville, come to think of it.
1: Yeah, I heard that.
0: You've been there, haven't you?
1: Yes, sir.
0: I've seen your boat there.
1: I've been to Margaritaville a few times.
0: All right. Well, that's good.
1: Stumble my way back.
0: Okay. Well, we just want to make sure you can keep it between the navigational beacons.
1: Between the buoys. I got it.
0: All right. Well, it's 5 o'clock. Let's go somewhere.
1: I'm ready. Crank it up.
0: Let's get out of here.
1: I'm gone.

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So, you know, get on it before your future self finds out and judges you. Tennille Towns, Nate Holler, Orono Fair, September 11th. One word, so much fun. Well, I mean, well, that was three, but I was never really good at math anyway. KX96, everywhere in the GTA.

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0: Hi, I'm Jerry Archer, and along with Carolyn Ellis, we count down the 30 hottest songs of the week. It's the Ellis and Archer Hot 30 Countdown. Doesn't get much hotter than Shania Twain. She's got the new album and, of course, her show at the Horseshoe Tavern. We got a lot to talk about. Plus, we'll find out who is going to be on top. And number one, will it be Luke Combs? Maybe Kane Brown? We'll find out, and we'll talk with some of your favorite artists. It's the Ellis and Archer Hot 30 Countdown, this and every Sunday at 5 p.m.
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Sitting here, drinking beer, talking God, amen. Brett Kissel. All Jade Eagleson, Tyler Brady, Chase Beckham, and many more in the first ever Route 905 Country Festival. 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
1: Two Canadian country stars will be shining at the Orono Fair this year. 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Tennille Towns, Nate Holler, Orono Fair, September 11th. 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Well, I mean, well, that was three, but I was never really good at math anyway. 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

0: Hi, I'm Jerry Archer, and along with Carolyn Ellis, we count down the 30 hottest songs of the week. It's the Ellis and Archer Hot 30 Countdown. Doesn't get much hotter than Shania Twain. She's got the new album and, of course, her show at the Horseshoe Tavern. We got a lot to talk about. Plus, we'll find out who is going to be on top at number one. Will it be Luke Combs? Maybe Kane Brown? We'll find out, and we'll talk with some of your favorite artists. It's the Ellis and Archer Hot 30 Countdown, this and every Sunday at 5 p.m.
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9: Hudson Westbrook is back on the radio with the follow-up to his countdown hit, House Again. Well, this time he takes us to the beginning of a relationship, love at first sight, Painted You Pretty.

0: From his debut album, Texas Forever, Hudson Westbrook. He told us that's one of his favorite songs he's ever written. Painted You Pretty, kicking off our Crook and Chase countdown at number 30. Hello, everybody. I am the Crook of Crook and Chase.
1: I guess it makes me the Chase part. I'm Charlie Chase. Good to have you with us. Hey, can you believe it's been 15 years since Scotty McCreery stepped into the spotlight? He was a teenager with a buzz haircut, bright eyes, and a booming voice when he first caught our attention in the audition room in front of all those judges on American Idol.
0: Oh, and remember, Jennifer Lopez predicted it. She said, with the right songs, that guy is going to be legendary. And she was right. Mr. McCreery has just released a milestone album titled 15, commemorating 15 years of hits. And we'll spotlight the album and talk to Scotty about all those years of experiences.
1: And get ready for new music from Luke Combs, Tucker Wetmore, and Dylan Scott. All great new songs. They're all part of our hot lineup today. Plus, a little Southern hospitality going a long way. Let's just say, move over, welcome, Matt. There's a new front porch must-have, you silly goose.
0: That was a hint.
1: Yeah, that's
0: a good hint. And coming up, Blake Shelton and I butt heads a little about his choice of hors d'oeuvres that he serves at home. First, Blake chimes in at number 29 with Let Him In Anyway.

0: Blake Shelton, number 29 on the Crook and Chase Countdown. Let him in anyway. And by the way, if you plan on stepping into Blake's place to visit or whatever, know this. He has a special way of welcoming you, okay? But let me point out that Blake and Lorianne over here wound up having just a little disagreement about it.
1: So what's your main terrific recipe that you make?
2: God, I don't know that I'm a good cook at anything. I tell you the one thing that when people come to my house, they always request fried pickles from me. It was just a hamburger deal slices. A long time ago, I figured out how to fry them.
1: Do you batter them?
2: Yeah.
1: What's the batter?
2: Well, it's just, it depends on what I got around the house, but normally... I have found that it's better to use all-purpose flour than it is the self-rising flour. You need to write this down. This is very important.
1: Okay, I've got my pen. I'm writing it down. All-purpose, not self-rising. What if self-rising turns them into balloons? Or
2: yeah,
1: what?
2: It kind of turns... You want them to be real crispy, right?
1: Yes, we do.
2: And self-rising has a tendency to rise instead of just, you know, stick and get hard.
1: Okay, answer this question for me. I have a friend from New York who comes to Nashville and is horrified that Southerners have found a way to fry anything and everything. And he freaked out over fried pickles. He's like, what's the use? Can you explain to him why it's important to fry a pickle?
2: Well, I mean, because let's face it, pickles are boring until you fry them. Because that, see now how that just made you kind of do your eyes like, what? What did he just say?
1: I don't get it, no.
2: Well, because, listen.
1: I'm a pickle connoisseur.
2: Are you really?
1: Oh, God.
2: All right, let me just say it this way to your friend.
1: Okay.
2: Don't you come to the South and start questioning why we fry stuff down here. That's my answer. We'll fry squash, okra, green beans, broccoli, fried salad. I don't care what it is. Fried olives. It's good.
1: Okay. Right. It's impossible to have a disagreement with Blake Shelton because he always wins, as you can tell.
0: No.
1: So I'll just add here, Charlie, serve those Blake Shelton fried pickles with spicy ranch dip, like Blake said. Yeah. It's good.
0: Hey, I love fried pickles, indeed. All right. Well, I'm up for it. But I'm not sure this next guy's going to find that in his diet. He's been working out a lot. He climbs to number 28. It's worth your while. And here is Russell Dickerson.

0: 28 Worth Your Wild. That is Russell Dickerson. And coming up shortly, Jelly Roll and his new song hitting the chart.
1: Plus, our spotlight on Scotty McCreery's 15-year career begins after the break. We're going to go back to the beginning, his American Idol competition, and the judge's advice that he's never forgotten.
2: Every single time you step on the stage, you have to bring it.
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0: Happy weekend. We are Crook and Chase. This is Alexander Kay stepping up a space to 27 with Straight for the Heart.

0: King Loud Records presenting Don't We from Morgan Wallen. And let me tell you, friends, that song is one of two Morgan has writing in the top five right now to go along with a duet with Ella Langley. It's right up there, too. So we'll see how it all plays out on the chart later in the show. And he has that great collab with Hardy on the move as well. He's all over the place, Lorianne.
1: Yeah, we kind of like that, though. Hey, and guess who is back on the countdown? Jelly Roll. Yeah. He has a new exhibit at the Rock and Roll Hall of Fame. It includes the jacket and shoes he wore, Charlie, to the recent Grammys when he won that armful of those trophies. Oh, yeah. Now, this display showcases the work that he's been doing, visiting rehabs and detention centers, just inspiring positive life changes in people who struggle with addiction, just as he has, just as he still does, especially with food. But, you know, it's one of the reasons he wrote this song you're about to hear, because it describes the good ways and some of the not so good ways that Jelly had his hands up during his life journey. So get your hands up for Jelly Roll, new at 26.

0: Jelly Roll writing the history of his life right there. Hands up. Brand new at 26.
1: And while we're focused on the new, well, Scotty McCreery has a new album out this weekend called 15 to mark his 15 years in country music. And if you'll remember, it all started when he was a competitor on season 10 of American Idol, ultimately winning the title thanks to some great advice that stuck with him.
0: Scotty, I love to read the thank yous, the liner notes of albums, because I think it tells a lot about you as the artist. It tells a lot about the music on that album. And I noticed that you still thank the judges on American Idol, Jennifer Lopez, Randy Jackson, Steven Tyler. You thank them for guiding you and teaching you. So is there a particular lesson that you learned from one of them that you carry with you to this day? And you think you always will.
2: Yeah, I mean, I got lucky with those judges. It was a lot of their first year. I get Randy had been there from the beginning, but kind of the producers told us, man, back in the day, they used to never really work with the singers until like day of or whatever, but they'd be in our rehearsals and Steven Tyler would come on stage and talk to me. He's like, man, you can't just phone this in. Like every single time you step on the stage, you have to bring it and you have to really put the energy into it, and just singing the song's not enough.
0: Wow.
2: Stuff like that. And seeing how Jennifer entertains every time she gets on that stage is, you just kind of learn those lessons of, man, they're at the top of the top for a reason. And that's because they bring it every single time. And they taught us that for sure.
0: Well, fresh off his American Idol win in 2011, Scotty McCreery did bring it, just like they said. He hit radio for the first time with this platinum-selling hit, I Love You This Big. It's Scotty's first hit on Crick and Chase.

0: 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Well, his new album, 15, takes us further into his journey with many of his hits and classics that shaped his sound, like some Conway Twitty and Kris Kristofferson. Plus, he's got a new song on there, too.
1: Yeah, and we'll cover some of that ground with more conversation and more of those Scotty hits. Plus, how he pulled off one of the biggest comebacks in country music history. More of the Crook and Chase Countdown on the way.
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0: This is the Crook and Chase Countdown with the top hits for the week in country music. Rising star Graylin James makes the list with a story about the worst day of his life. It's become his breakthrough hit, up a space to 25, Water at a Wedding.

0: Easy to Love, Dustin Lynch at number 24 here on the Crook and Chase Countdown. Now, back to our spotlight of Scotty McCreery and his stellar 15-year career.
1: At one time, there was a big bump in the road for him. So let's go back to 2016, 5 years after he won American Idol. At that time, Scotty was putting the finishing touches on a new album. He was in Los Angeles mentoring contestants on American Idol. It would seem he's at the top of the world, top of his game. But even with all that going on, his record label at the time, one of the biggest in country music, notified him they were dropping him from their roster because, well, his songs were not clicking at radio.
0: Yeah, now look, this could have been career ending for Scotty, but he took charge and engineered one of the biggest comebacks in country music history. You did something else that was very gutsy. You released 5 More Minutes. Without a record label. You just put it out there and let it carry you wherever it was going to, and it took you to some great places.
2: Yeah, it did. For me, it's widely known that in Nashville you don't really get that second chance or second life too often when you get dealt, you know, really a fatal blow, you know, getting released from the biggest label in Nashville. But I knew if I was going to bet my career on any song, I was going to bet it on 5 More Minutes because of the response I got every night. I mean, it was a standing ovation every night we got for that song. So, and still do. So we put it out there by ourselves and trusted it and had some friends out at radio that played it even though we didn't have a label. And it was just like earlier, a snowball effect and just got bigger and bigger.
1: Well, we know how you feel about it. Wonder how Grandpa would be feeling about all this. I'm guessing you guys had some family discussion. Wonder what he'd think about this.
2: Oh, he'd be excited. He was one of my biggest fans. So he was so supportive and loved to hear me sing. And he loved to hear me sing Johnny Cash. He loved to hear me sing that. So
1: which one? Which
2: song? I think the first song, Johnny's song, you heard me sing was Folsom Prison, and I'd sang some like pop stuff before that, and he was like, that didn't sound too good. And then I sang Johnny's, like, that's what you need to sing. So
1: I hear that train a coming.
2: Absolutely, absolutely, yeah.

0: We like to say that Scotty McCreery found his sound with that song, Five More Minutes. And obviously, that's one of his huge hits, included in his new Milestone Collection album, which is out this weekend. The album is called 15.
1: It really is terrific. And in this throwback conversation, just after Five More Minutes hit number one back in 2017, Scotty filled us in on all the ways that song has meaning for him, from family to his heroes. It must have been so gratifying to you, because the report is the day that you released this song, your hero, Randy Travis, is on social media loving it.
2: It was that was the coolest. We had a lot of reaction from different folks, which was blowing me away. But when he tweeted, I think he said something like, this is country music and storytelling at its best. And, that blew me away. It's pretty cool. He was North Carolina country royalty for us. We wrote this 2 weeks after we lost Granddaddy Bill. And, I was talking to Monty and Frank, the guys I wrote the song with, just about all the good times we had. And, you know, growing up, going to Pinehurst to play golf with him, and the swimming pool he had in the backyard. And up until he was like 85, was jumping out there, diving in the pool, swimming around. I mean, he was just a cool guy. So we were chatting about it. And Monty was the one that said, yeah, it's almost like, you know, you wish you just had five more minutes with the guy. And we just kind of went from there.
1: Is the song healing for you? Does it help you deal with his passing?
2: It does. You know, I think more than anything, like I said, it just kind of brings me back to the good times with him. First time I sang it live, it was not to a public audience, more like some private radio folks. It was in Pinehurst, North Carolina. We took him down to play some golf, and my grandma happened to be in the crowd that night, and I couldn't even get through the third verse. It was still, I guess, that fresh and that real. And she didn't even know what the verse was about until like a few months ago, because she was like, I couldn't even hear what you were singing when the first time you sang it. But she really loves it, and it's cool to see that.
0: Hey, you heard Scotty mention about Randy Travis being country music royalty. Well, it just so happens Scotty's not the only guy with new music out this weekend. Randy Travis is releasing the first song, which will be part of an upcoming album, and this is not AI generated.
1: Now, this is the coolest thing. A whole deck of unreleased original recordings of Randy Travis was recently discovered. Now, these tapes have been locked up in a vault, so his producer is unlocking everything, dusting it off for an upcoming album of all new Randy Travis songs. This is first out of the gate. Fish on, the voice of Randy Travis. We'll be right back.

0: little summertime kick for you there. Fish On, that is new music from Randy Travis. You heard me right. New music from Randy Travis, not AI generated, just his pure voice on a recording prior to his health challenges, which occurred back in 2013. So it was recorded prior to that and released for the very first time. It's about time they release those things, Lorianne. This is cool.
1: I love hearing it. And so does Randy. He smiles so big when he hears his voice.
0: Yes, indeed.
1: And of course, one of Randy's biggest fans, we all know Scotty McCreery, is in our spotlight today celebrating 15 years of hits. Coming up after the break, the song that opened a new life chapter for Scotty.
2: Luckily, she said yes for the song. Probably wouldn't have made the record.
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0: Think as you're drunk. Riley Green moving up two spaces to 23 on the countdown. Riley has such a great sense of humor. That's why I was giggling there a little bit. Be sure to check out the music video for that song. It'll make you wonder how he survived it, really.
1: Oh, my gosh. In the video, Riley loses a boot at the bar for an entirely different reason than John Party here, who is just struggling to get those boots off fast at number 22.

0: Boots off, John Party number 22 here on Crick and Chase. Now to an unbelievable love story. When Scotty McCreary got married back in 2018, it wasn't just to his high school sweetheart. Oh no, it goes back further than that. They met in kindergarten, and at age 5, Gabby wrote in her diary, Mrs. Gabby McCreary, and surrounded it with little hearts.
1: Well, she had a plan, didn't she?
0: Yep.
1: Well, as we highlight his 15-year career this weekend with the release of his milestone album called 15, this song defined a new chapter in life and music for Scotty and Gabby. The song, This Is It. Well, you wrote that about proposing to her?
2: I did.
1: Was it before you proposed?
2: It was. I wrote this 2 weeks before we got engaged, and I hadn't told anybody, but I sat down, and I was in Nashville at Frank's house, my producer, and writing with him and Aaron S. Heiss, and I said, guys, I really haven't told anybody, but I'm planning on proposing in 2 weeks, and I had it all mapped out where I was going to do it, the time of day. I had her family, her sister flying in from Oklahoma, and our family's driving up to meet us, and I think that's kind of how it tipped Gabby off that I was going to propose, because I don't plan anything like that. So she was like, well, why the heck do you have this whole weekend planned now? I said, I just figured it'd be fun. But really, and it all went to plan. Everything that we wrote in the song 2 weeks prior happened. And luckily she said yes, or the song probably wouldn't have made the record, or we would have had to rewrite it a little bit. But it sung yes.
1: Let me think about it. I don't know if I'm ready.
2: That's why I proposed next to a cliff.

0: Can you do Lainey's dance to that song yet?
1: Nope.
0: It's kind of confusing. Phone, keys, wallet, advancing two spaces to 21. Lainey Wilson featuring John Mayer on guitar.
2: All right, friends, it's that time. A lot of parents are preparing to send their kids off into the real world of college and independence over the next month. I'd like to have destroyed Karen and me when Rachel went away to college. So with that in mind, Dylan Scott may have just the song to bring some calm and understanding to parents during this time of mixed emotions.
0: Oh, Charlie, I know it's just tough to let go. And Dylan Scott is sending out a prayerful letter expressing all that emotion. This is Dear Big City.
3: Dear Big City, I know you're busy. Don't worry about writing me back.

0: May not be the total cure for kids going away to college, but hey, we're thinking about you. 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
1: 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With the resurgence of a Southern welcome sign that is all the craze now, we are quacking up about it. Another hint there. Plus, the new song from rising star Harper Grace. It is a beautiful slow jam. We can't wait for you to hear it right after this.
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0: say so.
1: Dan and Shay up another Space 220 with Say So. And Charlie Chase is about to have his say. A crazy trend from the 1980s has made a comeback, and Charlie Chase is on the case.
2: Glorianne, it's another delightful distraction to take us away from the real world, okay? And that's the resurgence of the porch goose. What? Yeah, this is something that was a trend, as you mentioned, back in the 80s, especially in the Midwest. It's a 23-inch tall goose made of plastic, metal, or whatever. It's placed somewhere near the front door of your property or kind of a welcome mat to your turf, right? Why am I on the case? Well, see, one of the fun things about the goose is that you can put various costumes on them, and you know, to recognize holidays, or in the case of country music stars, you can show your fandom with that. A few examples. There's Reba Honkentire. Carrie Underwing. People are dressing these geese up like that, okay? There's Tim Magoose, Dirks Bentwing, Shagoosey, and of course, somebody had to do this, the Golly Dolly Goose, complete with, shall we say, some extra feathers in certain areas. So grab a porch goose and have your neighbors wondering about you right away.
1: Okay, this gave me an idea.
2: What?
1: I have an idea, Charlie.
2: Okay.
1: I am going to do Goose Brooks with that microphone strapped around his head and up to its beak and wearing a cowboy hat.
2: All right.
1: And maybe a long neck bottle.
2: I don't know.
1: Girl.
2: I like it.
3: Long.

0: south of Sanity. I think we're close. Zach Top remaining at number 19 on the Crooked Chase Countdown.
1: Okay, I'm going to flip this, Charlie. From Love Gone Wrong, I'm taking it back to First Love.
0: Okay.
1: Now, there are a couple of classics on that subject. Strawberry Wine by Dina Carter, we love it. Watermelon Moonshine from Lainey Wilson, love it. Well, Curb recording artist Harper Grace has her own take on Falling in Love. It's just a beautiful new song, and I chose it for my Lurianne Slow Jam of the Week. It's Harper Grace, Underneath the Harvest Moon.

0: Lorianne Slow Jam, Underneath the Harvest Moon, the new song from Harper Grace.
1: 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And another great memory with Scotty McCreery as he turns global superstar.
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1: Zach John King is currently making appearances on Morgan Wallen's stadium tour, and he's appearing at number 18 on the Countdown, up two spaces with Get to Drinkin'.

0: 2024 was the year for I'm Gonna Love You. Cody Johnson and Carrie Underwood here on Crook and Chase. Now, both Cody and Carrie were part of Alan Jackson's final concert in Nashville at the end of last month, and their performances were captured for a live album due out December 31st, featuring tracks from the various performers that were on stage that night, paying tribute to Alan and all his great songs. I mean, it was star-packed. And just so you know, you can pre-order online.
1: Hey, and the entire concert was filmed and will air on NBC later this year, so we can all relive it again, or you can see it for the first time. And this guy was also part of that big night. He's up next on the countdown at 17. Luke Bryan, Country, and She Knows It. We'll be right back.

0: country, and she knows it. That is Luke Bryan at number 17. And my friends, time is really flying. Do you realize Luke has been on American Idol as a judge since 2018? Oh, he settled right in. Idol, of course, is the show that first introduced us to a teenage Scotty McCreery. So we have literally watched Scotty grow up and shared his evolution through his music. Now, this weekend, Scotty marks 15 years in music with a new collection of his hits mixed with some classics. Now, the album is called 15, and on it, he includes his hits, and of course, he loves to sing like Conway Twitty's Hello, Darling. He's got that on there, and he's included a new song as well.
1: Yes, he has, and you know, if you look, Charlie, at Scotty's string of number one hits, it's almost like reading his diary. For example, in 2021, Scotty was really breaking out as a global star and touring overseas, all of that razzmatazz. Well, that experience gave him a whole new perspective on life. Scotty McCreery, you have another big hit on your hands with You Time. In the song, you talk about traveling from shore to shore and really all around the world chasing your dreams. And I'm interested to know, how has traveling the world, as you've been blessed to do, how has that shaped the man that you've grown up to be?
2: I think in a tremendous way. And I was fortunate as a kid, you know, my dad traveled for work a lot and he would bring us along as well. So I got to see parts of the world at a young age and luckily continue to be able to do that. And I think just seeing different cultures and seeing different ways of life and things other folks are going through and how they go about everyday business. You know, we can get so caught up in our own, you know, little bubble, you know, and thinking the world revolves around us and all that stuff. It's like, man, there's so much more going on out there.

0: Time, one of the number one hits on his new album out this weekend titled 15. That is Scotty McCreery. And next hour, the hit song that brought Scotty closer to one celebrity and how it left him tongue-tied.
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0: Don't you know those guys carry some extra street cred? Hardy, Tim McGraw, Eric Church, Morgan Wallen at 16 on the countdown with MacArthur. Hey, another guy who has become a household name over the past year, Tucker Wetmore.
1: Well, I'm going to call him award-winning Tucker Wetmore. He's got the trophies going on already. Looks like he's going to keep on skyrocketing with songs like this. Brand new from Tucker Wetmore. Who told you that?

0: Texas, Laura and Elena, Chase Matthew advancing three spaces to number 15. Now, you may recall, Laura and Elena was in the final two of season 10 of American Idol with Scotty McCreery. That was back in 2011.
1: Yeah, and do you remember, Charlie, a highlight of that season was Scotty taking a camera crew to North Carolina for his homecoming concert? Now, since Scotty had won his slot on Idol auditioning with the song Your Man, well, the man who originally sang it, Josh Turner, walked on stage that day to surprise Scotty and to sing it with him. Scotty was so overwhelmed, he fell to his knees on stage.
0: Hey, what a thrill for him. One he's never forgotten. So when Scotty McCreery put together this album commemorating his 15 years in country music, well, he called on Josh to join him once again to record the song together. Now, we've got that track for you. And listen closely to the end, okay? The two of them have some fun flashing back to singing that song together for the first time. It's called Your Man. Scotty McCreery and Josh Turner, full circle on Crook and Chase.

0: Scotty, I appreciate you singing this song on TV all those years ago.
1: Man, I was so nervous.
0: I know you were nervous.
1: I don't even know what I was singing.
0: But there's only one door in the bedroom, bro.
1: Just one door.
0: Just one door.
1: That's right. Glad we figured that out. We got it right now.
2: Talk it out.
3: Yeah, they figured it out. American Idol, Scotty McCreery paying tribute to his idol, Josh Turner. Both of them together on the classic Your Man. Co-written, by the way, by Chris Stapleton. A very cool full circle moment for all of them. And you know, Charlie, it was Josh Turner who inducted Scotty into the Grand Ole Opry a couple of years ago, along with a surprise appearance by Randy Travis. So forever a meaningful connection for those Carolina boys.
2: Indeed. Hey, coming up after the break, forget the porch goose, all right? Carly Pierce knows how to properly welcome guests for some porch sitting and sipping.
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0: Singing about Boston, that is Stella Lefty, continuing to climb the chart up a spot to number 14. And now, brace yourself for the new song from Luke Combs. One critic calls it sensual and steamy with funky instrumentation.
1: I like the way you say that, Charlie.
0: Wow.
1: Okay, so this song is all about that love that may not be the best thing for you, but there's just no denying it. You can't help it. From his album titled The Way I Am, this is Rethink Some Things. Luke Combs, brand new on Crook and Chase.

0: The song is Kid Myself. John Morgan moving up a spot to 13 here on the Crook and Chase Countdown. And Lorianne has some big news out of our Nashville Nation this week.
1: I do. May I shout it from the rooftops, Charlie, here Please. On Music Row? I had the thrill of being involved in a small way, but still being involved in a documentary showcasing the outstanding career of British superstar, music producer, musician, and manager, Peter Asher. This man, well, he worked in Nashville a lot too. He worked with the Beatles, and he helmed the careers of Garth's fave guy, James Taylor, and also Trisha's favorite singer, Linda Ronstadt. Now, this documentary is titled Peter Asher, Everywhere Man, and it's showing in select theaters all across the country right now. So if you like peeking behind the curtain to see how hit music is made, I know you do, Charlie, then everybody is going to want to see this. Now, one of the big hits Peter Asher produced for Linda Ronstadt was the 70s classic Silver Threads and Golden Needles. Oh, yeah. Well, years later, Dolly performed a famous version of that with Linda and also Emmylou Harris. Take a listen.

0: It's that Dolly Parton, Emmy Lou. That song is just part of the extraordinary life of superstar producer Peter Asher. His documentary, Peter Asher, Everywhere Man, is playing in select theaters right now.
1: And Lorianne, we can say carrying on the torch, Megan Maroney has a pretty impressive producer behind her, and that is Christian Bush. Christian has guided her to becoming one of the most played female artists in country music. Megan's fourth number one hit eases back to number 12 this week, a song inspiring legions of young girls. It's been a great hit for her. This is Beautiful Things.
2: You're standing at your back.

0: Recently number one, today at number 12, Beautiful Things, that is Megan Maroney. And Charles, did you know that Megan and I have something in common?
1: Really?
0: Something beautiful.
1: Oh.
0: Yeah, our favorite wine is a Cabernet from Napa Valley known as The Prisoner.
1: Oh, the what?
0: The Prisoner.
1: Okay.
0: Now, she keeps the bottle backstage on tour and also on her bus to unwind after the concert.
1: Oh.
0: And I'll describe the taste, the flavor as bold and smooth, just like Megan and I are.
1: Oh, you're smooth and bold.
0: Yeah.
1: All right, well, okay. Well, same can be said for Carly Pierce, who has quite the wine collection, thanks to fans gifting her bottles to celebrate her successes. So she's up for a social wine gathering just about any time.
2: When is it 5 o'clock in your world? And by the way, I love the shirt that you put together. Wine, right, wine, workout,
0: wine.
3: Can you tell I like wine?
2: I see an emphasis there somewhere,
3: yeah,
2: yes.
3: Yeah, you know, I really like wine.
0: I do too.
3: Right?
0: Oh, yeah.
3: It depends where I am and what I'm doing for the day. Sometimes 5 o'clock starts at, I've done it as early as noon.
2: Really?
3: I will drink red wine when it's 100 degrees outside, or there's no limit on or, you know, I don't have to have a time of year to drink wine.
0: What do we love about wine? See, what I love about wine is that it's complex and you never know what to expect. And even the same bottle kind of opens up and becomes different over like 10, 15, 20 or 30 minutes.
3: Yeah. When I first tried wine, my mom loves wine. I thought it was disgusting. When I first turned 21, I was like, this is nasty. And just the older I've gotten, the more I've just been able to appreciate. And I started with Pinot Noir, and now I love Cabernet. And I just, there's something, I don't know, I feel so zen. That's my zen. Just stick a yoga drinking wine with me next. I love winding down with wine, and I think it's just so classy, and you never know what you're going to get, like you said, and one bottle could taste different from an exact bottle that you buy in the store, and you never know.
2: Bottle of wine and goat yoga, you're good to go.
3: There we go, right
0: there. We need to create wine yoga.
3: I would do that right now.

0: 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And hey, we are coming up on a quick break, but we'll be right back with the hit song that brought Scotty McCreery closer to the one celebrity who gets him all tongue-tied.
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3: Hi, I'm Jerry Archer, and along with Carolyn Ellis, we count down the 30 hottest songs of the week. It's the Ellis and Archer Hot 30 Countdown. Doesn't get much hotter than Shania Twain. She's got the new album and, of course, her show at the Horseshoe Tavern. We got a lot to talk about. 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Will it be Luke Combs? Maybe Kane Brown? 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
11: Hey gang, Charlie Lorien here on the Countdown. Good to hear that our longtime friend Justin Moore is back on tour with Riley Green after a personal break. Now, Justin had taken some time off from the road suddenly last month, right? And he's now sharing that he got some treatment for his drinking problem.
0: Yep, and on stage last week, Justin confessed to all of that. He told the crowd he was proud to be sober for 31 days at that time, but that he's still going to sing his hit songs, including drinking songs. And then he did just that. Justin lit into this one with the crowd singing right along.

0: Justin Moore on Crook & Chase, newly sober and with a new perspective on why we drink.
1: And picking yourself back up is just what George Burge and Luke Bryan are singing about. Ride, Ride, Ride is next on the countdown, up two spaces to number 11.

0: George Burge and Luke Bryan letting it go right there with Ride, Ride, Ride, and at number 11 here on the Crook and Chase Countdown. And what a ride the past 15 years have been for Scotty McCreery. He's in our spotlight today. Along the way, this guy has gotten to meet some of his all-time favorite stars like Randy Travis, Josh Turner, Garth, and he did a lot of cheesing for a photo, and who wouldn't, with Dolly Parton.
1: I have never seen Scotty smile that big since then, before or after, and I can see why. But listen, nothing may have gotten to him more than getting up close to George Strait, which basically left Scotty speechless.
2: George Strait, he was my first concert. He's a guy I've had the chance to talk with a couple times, and every time I just stumble over my words, it just kind of gets me.

0: Damn Straight, otherwise known as Track 6 on Scotty McCreery's new album, which is out this weekend. It's called 15. Next hour, a new song from that collection and the role his young son plays in selecting songs. We'll be right back with more of the Crook and Chase Countdown.
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2: Welcome back to the Crook and Chase Countdown. 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

0: up two spaces to number 9. I knew it. I knew you. That is Taylor Swift. Did I get that right?
1: You got it.
0: Thank you. And since this is Christmas in July, no surprise, Toy Story 5 characters will be a hot gift for the kiddos this year. And, you know, keep some other gifts in mind, like some new albums. And we're going to be previewing a lot of those here on Crook and Chase.
1: Yes, we are. As a matter of fact, the one I'm really hooked on right now, the debut self-titled project from Lakeland Lemmings. Also, the new album from Brantley Gilbert, Sins of the Father. That is also outstanding. And Brantley is inviting you to the celebration. It's a free concert and Nitro Circus from Friday, July 24th, 5 p.m. It all begins at the Nashville Fairgrounds Speedway. This is free for everybody to attend, but you do need to grab your free passes online.
0: Now, that's a Christmas in July gift right there, and the way to launch an album, my goodness. All right, moving right along, another two-space climb for Kane Brown. He's at number 8 with Woman.

0: Kane Brown on the Crook and Chase Countdown, number 8 with Woman. And coming up after a short break, Luke Combs continues to make country music history. And Scotty McCreery reveals his secret weapon. His toddler son, Avery, who has a special way of giving daddy's music a stamp of approval.
1: He starts conducting and then starts dancing.
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9: Josh Ross remains in the top 10 at number 7 with his former number 1. This is Hate How You Look.

0: Bailey Zimmerman up three spaces to number six with Chevy Silverado, which leads into the fact that no matter what Scotty McCreary's driving, his young son Avery is quite the backseat driver. It seems to be his music review time, my friends, and boy, does he have a distinct way of letting Scotty know about his favorite picks.
1: He does, and Scotty listens. In fact, Avery has successfully chosen some of the tracks included on Scotty's new album that's out this weekend, titled 15. So here's how that process works and why Avery is such a trusted consultant as he nears the ripe old age of four. So at what point does Avery get a little baby guitar to try to...
2: He's got like the electronic guitar. He might have a little ukulele upstairs.
1: Already?
2: Oh, man, he loves music. He's a musical baby, which thrills my soul. Oh. But he'll be, and he loves daddy's music too, which is amazing. But he'll be in the car, and if he's losing his mind or screaming, you know, he'll, if you play Fall of Summer or Cabin of Solo, those are his two songs. You can play on the record, and he'll listen to like the first verse of the other songs, and then he'll go, no. And then you play the next song, no. But then when Cabin of Solo or Fall of Summer starts, he starts conducting and starts dancing. And
0: he's going to be a label president.
2: Oh, God, I hope not, but you know.

0: moves up two spots to number five. And you know, this guy, Luke, continues to live up to being one of Time Magazine's 100 most influential people of 2026. He's been setting attendance records this summer, all summer long. In fact, he's playing a doubleheader at Slane Castle in Ireland this weekend. Mm. Their first country music concert ever. So that's pretty cool.
1: Indeed. Hey, Scotty McCreery is going to join us again after the break with a new song from his 15-year collection. And he'll share a memory of some of his first performances and the grief brought on from his buddies.
2: They like to get on your skin. That's why they're my guys.
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0: This is the Crook and Chase Countdown. We are up to number four with Ella Langley and Morgan Wallen. They remain in that slot again this week with I Can't Love You Anymore.

0: Bound for the Countdown. It's new. It's now, right here on Crook and Chase.
1: Born in Boston, raised in Raleigh, North Carolina, singer-songwriter Kevin Powers is new on the scene, a protege of Shaboozey. This collaboration features both of them, showcasing his southern pop vibe, Kevin Powers featuring Shaboozey.

0: Move On is the name of the song that is bound for the countdown. That is Kevin Powers with Shaboozey. And since Kevin is new to our show, here's a little bit about him. Kevin is the first artist signed to Shaboozey's own record label. As Lorianne mentioned, he's from North Carolina, loves to mix country, pop, and hip-hop. He's also a co-writer on Shaboozey and Jelly Roll's award-winning song, Amen.
1: Listen, he is a talented guy, and as Kevin Powers gets ready to enter the chart for the first time, Morgan Wallen is just dominating the whole dang chart. At number 3, Don't We, on Crook and Chase.

0: Morgan Wallen remains at number three with Don't We. So Charlie and I have had an amazing time today reflecting on the 15-year career of Scotty McCreery and our conversations with him over the years as he releases his new hits collection titled 15. Now, that includes a new song Scotty wrote that describes exactly where he is right now in life and what he feels.
1: But before we get to that song, we went back to where it all started for Scotty McCreery in North Carolina, a young kid who wanted to be Elvis, and he took a lot of ribbon for it, and there was no denying his talent and confidence from the start. When did you start writing songs, by the way?
2: Oh my goodness. I remember when I was younger writing, I wrote a song called Can't Handle This Cowboy when I was in maybe middle school or something, and played it at a pool party, and this girl, it broke my heart, and it was, her friends didn't like that I sang it in public, and it came like the Civil War with girls against guys at school. It was crazy.
1: Well, I love this.
2: So, I mean, I've always been writing. I thought I knew something until I moved to town.
1: Okay, so obviously you're writing about girls.
2: Sure.
1: You know, and bars. No, not. You're just writing about girls and things. Did you ever get any grief from your buddies in school, not only in high school, but college as well, on some of the topics that you were touching upon?
2: Sometimes, yeah. You know, they'd hear a song, especially if it's, you know, it comes on the radio. That's when they really, I think it's pretty cool, you know, but they'll always razz you a little bit.
1: But they're trying to get to you.
2: Yeah, they like to get under your skin. That's why they're my guys, so it's fun. But I remember I did a Bye Bye Birdie. I did that play in high school, and I was Conrad Birdie. Mainly, I just tried out because it was like Elvis, and I just wanted to act like Elvis. But I remember I was playing ball at the same time, and, man, I'd get back to practice after play practice. All the guys on the team be just joking this, and coaches were even joking. I said, hey, you know, I love doing it, so it's all good.
1: Wait a minute, the coaches are joking with you? I love that.
2: At one point, my coach even said, he said, what's next, Conrad Birdie, American Idol? I said, well, you never know. And that was way before I had ever even thought about trying out.
0: Hey, it was just meant to be. And Scotty McCreery has written a great new song about all the good times and the challenging times and why he's grateful for all of it. This is Been a Good Run. It's new from his album 15 on Crook and Chase.

0: been a good run. Scotty McCreery on Crook and Chase. Again, check out his new album, 15, covering his 15 years of music, along with some great extras.
1: All right, we are just moments away from our new number one song for the week. We'll be right back with that.
2: Crook and Chase will be right back on KX96.
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0: Rocky Mountain Low. Corey Kent featuring Cole Wetzel, our fastest rising song of the week with a four-space climb to number two.
1: And that bumps Jason Aldean up to number one for the 32nd time in his career. Don't Tell on Me is our new number one hit on Crook and Chase.

0: Jason Aldean now has a total of 32 number one hits. 5 of them are top collabs. Don't Tell on Me is his 27th as a solo artist.
1: How about that? Hey, next weekend on The Countdown, we'll spotlight 2 new albums. Lakeland Lemmings is releasing her self-titled debut album. Plus, Bradley Gilbert's reflection of mistakes and becoming the man he is in his new album, Sins of the Father.
0: Until then, The Crook and Chase Countdown is a production of Jim Owens Entertainment and distributed around the world by Premiere Networks. All rights reserved 2026. Executive producers Crook and Chase, associate producer Jennifer Herron. Our engineer is Brian Talbot. I'm Lori Ancrook.
1: I'm Charlie Chase. Have a great week, and we'll see you next time right here for another Crook and Chase Countdown.

wishing time would stop, but it's almost 2 o'clock. Your blue eyes locked on mine. I don't wanna say goodbye. I like the way we talk.

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2: Good morning. It's 11 o'clock. I'm John Lodge with KX96 News. Sunny today, a high of 24. It's 19 right now. Making news this hour. Officials say nearly 200 wildfires are ablaze across northern Ontario. The fires quickly destroyed at least one remote community and have left some residents with little time to flee. Doug Ford says hundreds of firefighters are battling the blazes, and already this year, a larger amount of land has burned compared to last year. Speaking of the premier, he's traveling to Thunder Bay today, where communities evacuated over wildfires are seeking refuge. Thunder Bay residents say wildfires force people to evacuate to the city every year. The community is donating what it can to people escaping the blazes, such as baby food and hygiene products. Well, a sinkhole that opened up in Oshawa has caused severe damage. It happened yesterday at the Oshawa Health Center on Simcoe and Adelaide. It's believed a water main broke and caused the underground parking lot to flood, causing the surface parking lot to collapse. No injuries were reported. Unifor has released some details of a proposed collective agreement with Ford. Those details include 3% wage increases every year for the next 3 years if members vote to ratify the agreement. Unifor opted to negotiate with Ford first out of the big three U.S. automakers late last month. The voting results are expected today. Kuwait and Bahrain have activated their air defenses again today as they warned of incoming Iranian drones and missiles. Iran hit power and desalination plants in Kuwait in retaliation for U.S. strikes on bridges, electrical facilities, and other targets in the country. The U.S. military launched its airstrikes today in the aftermath of the killing of two American troops in Jordan on Friday. And Ajax's Derek Cornelius is home from the World Cup, and you're invited to meet him. A welcome home event is happening today. It started last hour at Pat Bailey Square and will go until noon. The square has temporarily been renamed to Derek Cornelius Square. Well, the Blue Jays got the job done, beating the White Sox 1-0 yesterday. Meanwhile, some sad news coming from the Blue Jays as former Jay Dwayne Ward has died. He was 62. It was a tough end to the game for the Argos. They fell to Hamilton 24-23. England beat France 6-4 and has finished third in the FIFA World Cup. And Canadian Corey Connors is 7 strokes back of leader Sam Burns heading into the final day at the PGA's Open Championship. Local news, weather, and more is on the Durham Radio News app and at durhamradionews.com. Weather is next.
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5: I will say today, way better than yesterday. No warnings, no smoke warning, no tornado warning. It's just sunny skies with a high of 24. That is more like it. Tonight, supposed to be clear with a low of 12. Monday, to start off your week, sunny with a high of 26, feeling closer to 29 with the humidity. And Tuesday is showers with a high of 23. Right now, it is 21 degrees in Whitby and Oshawa, but 20 degrees in Toronto. There's weather and more at kxcountry.fm. Good morning, Colin Miller hanging out with you for your Sunday, and let's start this Sunday off right with some Morgan Wallen. Here's Cowgirls.

Vincent Mason with Wish You Well on GTA's number one country, KX96. Good morning, Colin Miller with ya. And remember, it is our Route 905 Country New Music Weekend today. So we are giving you shots all day long to possibly score yourself a pair of VIP passes to the very first ever Route 905 Country Music Festival. And there's no better way to start off a music festival for your very first time. Also, this is at the Ancaster Fairgrounds, July 24th and 25th.

0: This is at the Ancaster Fairgrounds, July 24th and 25th. But they are starting their very first time with Chase Rice, Brett Kissel, Jade Eagleson as well. I mean, what a music festival that is. So keep listening all day long for your chance to be able to text keyword music to 905-427-9696. And that way, if you are the ninth person to do so, you will pick up those pairs of VIP weekend passes. So keep those ears open as we roll into another long ride. We got Walker Hayes coming up next.
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0: Sunny skies with a high of 24 today, feeling closer to 26 with the humidity. Not that bad, honestly, if I will say. Tonight's supposed to be clear with a low of 12. Tomorrow, Monday, to start off your week, sunny with a high of 26, feeling closer to 29 with the humidity. And Tuesday, we got showers with a high of 23. Right now, it is 21 degrees in Bowmanville, 20 degrees in Mississauga, and 18 degrees in Port Perry. There's weather and more at kxcountry.fm. Good morning, Colin Miller here. Let's kick off another long ride. Tim McGraw is on the way, but first, here's Walker Hayes with Fancy Like.

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GTA's number one country, KX96. That was Kyle McKierney with Rear View. We also heard from Tim McGraw back there where the green grass grows, who was in KX country a couple days ago, July 16th at RBC Amphitheater. And I'm going to be honest, it looked like a fantastic show. I'm incredibly jealous of anyone who went down there. Honestly, July 16th was a good day for concerts. Tim McGraw and Ella Langley were both in KX country. I mean, either one of them, if you went down there, I'm jealous. But let's get back into another long ride. Enough about me. We got Jelly Roll. Need a favor up now on KX96.

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1: Hey, it's Carter Faith. 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And here's my new song.
0: KX96.

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Jack and Jim were a few good men. 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And all this small town, he said, she said. 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You better mind your business, man. Watch your mouth. Before I have to knock that loud mouth out. I'm tired of talking, man. Y'all ain't listening. Them old

0: Russell Dickerson. Happened to me on GTA's number one country, KX96. Good morning. My name is Colin Miller, and talking about Russell Dickerson, who is ready for Boots and Tarts? Have you got your tickets? Are you headed down there? I mean, and if you are headed down there, what day are you headed down? My personal favorite is going to be the Sunday night concert, but Russell Dickerson will be on Friday night with the Jonas Brothers, Brett Kissel, Dasha, Emily Ann Roberts. That's going to be a great day. I mean, Saturday is just as good. The Chicks, Jesse Murph, Sam Barber, Waylon Wyatt, Carolyn Don Johnson. We even got Thelma and James on Saturday. But then, as I said, my favorite is Sunday. Rascal Flatts, Tucker Wetmore, Max McDown, James Barker Band. We got Ashley Cook and many more. So, hey, shoot me a text, 905-427-9696. If you are headed down to Boots and Hearts, one, are you going for the entire weekend? Or are you going on a specific day? And if it is a specific day, which day is it? And as you shoot that text off, I'm going to get us into another long ride with the newest from Casey Musgraves coming up next.
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7: A beautiful day we have on our hands. I can't lie, it is sunny. But we also have a high of 24. The best part about today, humidity isn't actually that bad. It's only a high of 26 with the humidity. Tonight, supposed to be clear with a low of 12. Tomorrow, Monday, to start off your week, sunny with a high of 26, feeling closer to 29 with the humidity. And Tuesday, showers with a high of 23. Right now, it is 20 degrees in Toronto and Brampton, but it is also 20 degrees in Markham. There's weather and more, kxcountry.fm. Good morning, Colin Miller here. Let's kick off that long ride I was talking about. Here's Casey Musgraves with Dry Spell.

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1: Good afternoon. It's 12 o'clock. I'm John Lodge with KX96 News. Sunny today, a high of 24. It's 21 right now. Making news this hour, wildfires blazing across Ontario have already burned more land than last year. Hundreds of fire crew members are battling the nearly 200 wildfires ablaze across the province. Doug Ford says dozens of them are considered out of control, and at least one remote community has already being destroyed. Meanwhile, the premier is making a trip to Thunder Bay today to see people displaced by wildfires. The community of Thunder Bay is donating what it can to help people escaping the blazes. Thunder Bay residents say wildfires force people to evacuate to the city every year. Now, crews are still working to clean up the mess made when a sinkhole opened up in Oshawa. Police were called to assist a fire call after the surface parking lot collapsed onto the underground parking area at the Oshawa Health Clinic. No one was hurt. A 3% wage increase for the next 3 years is among the items negotiated by Unifor in a tentative deal with Ford. The union released the details ahead of a vote to ratify the proposed collective agreement. The results of that vote are expected today. Now, the latest U.S. military airstrikes in the Middle East have been targeting Iran's Revolutionary Guard. The action was in retaliation for the killing of American troops in Jordan, which U.S. Central Command said involved a drone and missile attack. Exchanges this weekend between the U.S. and Iran have seen each target bridges, electrical facilities, and other infrastructure. And it's been 6 years since the COVID-19 pandemic spurred more demand for outdoor dining, yet patio space remains a critical revenue driver for restaurants. Restaurants Canada President and CEO Kelly Higginson says every opportunity to generate sales is important. However, Higginson says there are challenges in finding room for patios without taking up space for things like bike lanes. Well, the Jays will go for the series win today as they take on the White Sox. Meanwhile, we have some sad news coming in from the Jays as former Blue Jay Dwayne Ward has died. He was 62. The finals at the FIFA World Cup goes today in New Jersey. Argentina will battle Spain for the trophy. And Sam Burns leads the pack into the final day at the PGA's Open Championship. The top Canadian is Corey Connors. He's 7 strokes back. 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Weather is next.
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4: A beautiful day outside, sunny skies with a high of 24, feeling closer to 26 with the humidity. Tonight's supposed to be clear with a low of 12. Tomorrow, Monday, once again, sunny skies with a high of 26. And Tuesday will be showers with a high of 23. Right now, it is 21 degrees in Ajax and Pickering, 21 degrees also in Markham. There's weather and more at kxcountry.fm. Good afternoon, Colin Miller here. Let's kick off another long ride with Shaboozy's smash hit song. It's a bar song, Tipsy.

0: Savannah Jade, Man Out of Me on GTA's number one country, KX96. We also heard from Ella Langley, smash hit Choosin' Texas back there. And let's be real, if you feel like you've been hearing that song every single hour for months, well, you probably aren't imagining things. That track not only is just fantastic, but it actually just reached a mind-boggling 31 weeks at number one on the Billboard Hot Country Songs chart. And that massive milestone actually pushes her into the top five for the longest-running number one country songs in music history. Actually, some of the company that she has, we heard back there in that long ride, Shaboozy's A Bar Song is sitting in second at 45 weeks. She's right behind Sam Hunt, Body Like a Back Road at 34 weeks, and then of course BB Rexha in Florida Georgia Line, Meant to Be, number one for 50 weeks in a row. I mean, if she can dethrone BB Rexha in Florida Georgia Line, I don't even know what to say, because 50 weeks in a row is once again mind-boggling. I do expect her to stay number one for still a few weeks in a row, though. Good afternoon. Colin Miller here, and it's time to get back into another long ride. At least we do have a fantastic song coming up next to kick this thing all off with Lainey Wilson.
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0: Yet another beautiful day we have on our hands. Sunny skies with a high of 24 today.

tonight supposed to be clear with a low of 12. Actually, open up those windows tonight. That's a good low. I can't lie. Tomorrow, Monday, sunny with a high of 26, feeling closer to 29 with the humidity. And Tuesday, showers with a high of 23. Right now, it is 21 degrees in Whippy, 21 degrees in Toronto, and 19 degrees in Uxbridge. There's weather and more at kxcountry.fm. Good afternoon. Colin Miller here. Let's kick off another long ride. Seldy Burrows with his newest on the way. But first, as I promised, an amazing song. Lainey Wilson, Heart Like a Truck.

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to Neil Towns with Sunshine's Free on GTA's number one country, KX96. And you want to know what? Sunshine is free today. It is a beautiful day out there. And if you are out and about, let me know what you're doing. 905-427-9696. But now, we got to make some good time with Old Dominion to kick off another long ride right here on GTA's number one country, KX96.

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0: Glory Boys, If I Go Missing on GTA's number one country, KX96. Good afternoon, Colin Miller here, and coming up in another long ride will be James Barker Band, and talking about them, the official nominations for the 2026 CCMA Awards are out now, and James Barker Band has absolutely had a massive year. The boys pulled in 5 huge nominations, including Group of the Year, Album of the Year for One of Us, and the big one as well, Entertainer of the Year. But leading the charge with a massive 7 nominations apiece are Josh Ross and Cameron Whitcomb. I mean, rightfully so. I do want to say congratulations to all the nominees. I personally cannot wait to see what happens on September 19th in Saskatoon. It is going to be such a fun night. That one's for sure. It's also going to be fun getting back into another long ride, so let's do it. Zach Top is coming up next.
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0: Sunny skies with a high of 24 today. Tonight's supposed to be clear with a low of 12. Monday, to start off your week, sunny with a high of 26. And Tuesday, showers with a high of 23. Right now, it is 21 degrees in Whitby, Oshawa, and in Toronto. There's weather and more at kxcountry.fm. Now let's kick off that long ride I was talking about here. Zach Top, South of Sanity.

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0: Mackenzie Porter with Pickup on KX96. Good afternoon, Colin Miller with you, and you could pick up yourself a pair of VIP weekend passes to the very first ever Route 905 Country Music Festival today, as it is our Route 905 Country New Music Weekend. If you didn't know, this is actually the very first ever Route 905 Country Music Festival that's headed down to the Ancaster Fairgrounds on July 24th and 25th. So make sure you keep those ears open for your cue to be the ninth person to text keyword music to us here at KX96, 905-427-9696, and you will be able to head down to the show if you are the ninth person to do so. As I said, keep those ears open as we roll into another long ride with the newest from Russell Dickerson coming up next.
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3: Today in Oshawa, at the Giant Tiger on Taunton, St. John's Ambulance is hosting their summer food drive. 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
3: We got sunny skies with a high of 24 today. Tonight's supposed to be clear with a low of 12. Honestly, open up those windows tonight. Give your AC a little bit of a break. Tomorrow, Monday, sunny with a high of 26, feeling closer to 29 with the humidity. And Tuesday, showers with a high of 23. Right now, it is 22 degrees in Ajax, it's 20 degrees in Port Perry, and it's 19 degrees in Richmond Hill. There's weather and more at kxcountry.fm. Good afternoon, Colin Miller here. Let's kick off that long ride I was talking about. The rec laws will be on the way, but as promised, the newest from Russell Dickerson. Here's Worth Your Wild.

Shaboozy and Jelly Roll with Amen, GTA's number one country, KX96. Good afternoon, Colin Miller here, and we all know that Taylor Swift and Travis Kelce got married the other week, but did you know they are actually sharing a lot of their wealth after their special day? They both have dropped a cool $2 million donation into Dolly Parton's Imagination Library, which is, this is just fantastic. I love when people with a lot of money are able to give back and support people who may not have a lot of money. Dolly actually thanked them on socials, and this is where it gets a little weird. She actually even joked that she wants their future firstborn child because she knows that it's going to be one special boy. Now, as I said, that's a little weird, but we actually have Dolly coming up now, and maybe Taylor Swift, will name her daughter or boy Jolene. I mean, hey, who knows? And as talking, Dolly Parton with Jolene up now.

0: and wriggling. Love, hate, love on GTA's number one country, KX96. Good afternoon, Colin Miller here, and coming up to kick off another long ride, the number one song from last week on the Ellison Archer Hot 30 Countdown, and I actually have some good news for you. We get to find out today, just after 5 o'clock, if Luke Combs' Be By You can now hold on for 2 weeks in a row. I am so excited. That's such a great song. He actually beat out Ella Langley and Morgan Wallen's duet, I Can't Love You Anymore, which had the number one song for, I think it was like 4 weeks in a row. So now, as I said, today, just after 5 o'clock, brought to you by Patty's Market Appliance Warehouse in Hampton, is when we get to find out if Luke Combs can hold on to that title of the number one song on the Ellison Archer Hot 30 Countdown. And as I said, he has that number one song coming up next.
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0: As the FIFA World Cup is on its final game today, it is pretty much the perfect day for you to hit a patio, even the backyard, and start up the barbecue, because we got sunny skies with a high of 24 today, and the humidity isn't really that bad. It's only a high of 26 with the humidity. Tonight's supposed to be clear with a low of 12, so you can also open up those windows tonight. Tomorrow, Monday, sunny skies yet again with a high of 26, feeling closer to 29 with the humidity. And then Tuesdays, we got showers with a high of 23. Right now, it is 22 degrees in both Toronto and Mississauga, but 21 degrees in Markham. Weather and more at kxcountry.fm. Good afternoon, Colin Miller here, and as promised, the number one song on the Ellison Archer Hot 30 Countdown from last week. We get to find out today, just after 5 o'clock, if Luke Combs' Be By You can hold on to that number one spot.

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0: WCCA's number one country, KX96. We also heard from Riley Greenback there as well, and I want to talk about him for just a second because he was actually at the Country Thunder Saskatchewan Music Festival recently, and obviously he killed it. But the moment that everyone will remember actually isn't just about him. Our very own Robin Ottolini joined Riley Green on stage to fill in for his massive duet, Don't Mind If I Do. And honestly, hearing Robin put her own spin on the track next to Riley, it was just absolute magic. Definitely one of the coolest moments of the summer so far. But now the question is, who did it better, Robin or Ella? I mean, that one is a tough one. But hello, Colin Miller here, taking you through your Sunday afternoon and taking you through is exactly what we're doing now. Another long ride is on the way with the newest from Corey Kent and Ko Wetzel in just a moment.
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2: Sunny today with a high of 24, feeling closer to 26 with the humidity. Honestly, not that bad out there. Tonight, supposed to be clear with a low of 12. Tomorrow, Monday, sunny with a high of 26, feeling closer to 29 with the humidity. And Tuesday, showers, actually, with a high of 23. Right now, it is 22 degrees in Pickering, 23 degrees in Toronto, and 21 degrees in Markham. There's weather and more, KXCountry.fm. Good afternoon, Colin Miller here. Let's kick off that long ride I was talking about and the newest from Corey Kent and Co Wetzel up now. It's called Rocky Mountain Low.

Brody, a man without a woman, on GTA's number one country, KX96. We also heard from Post Malone and Morgan Wallen back there. I had some help. Good afternoon, Colin Miller here on your Sunday, and it's time to get right back into the tunes with, honestly, one of my personal favorites now. I heard it about a couple weeks ago, and I cannot get enough of Stella Lefty. Here is Boston on KX96.

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0: Party with favorite country song, GTA's number one country, KX96. Good afternoon, Colin Miller here, and we also heard our first sounder of the day for you to be the ninth person to text music to 905-427-9696. So we actually have our winner on the line. Hello.
1: Hello.
0: Hello, KX96. Who am I speaking with?
1: You're speaking with Carrie. Sorry, my daughter's really upset in the car.
0: Well, she's going to be a little bit happier because you are the ninth person to text music to 905-427-9696. You picked up those VIP weekend passes.
1: That's awesome. Perfect. Thank you.
0: No problem at all. Is there anyone that you're thinking about going down to? It's at the Ancaster Fairgrounds, July 24th and 25th.
1: No, I'm not quite sure at the moment. Sorry, I'm just so focused on her screaming.
0: That is all good. I'm going to take that as she is screaming out of excitement. That's what I'm going to say.
1: Right?
0: Well, congratulations, Carrie, one more time. You got those tickets.
1: All right, perfect. Thank you.
0: And if you want to be just like Carrie and her super enthusiastic daughter, well, you just need to be keeping your ears open for the next cue. There is still one more that is going to play before 5 o'clock, so be ready.
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0: Sunny today with a high of 24, feeling closer to 26 with the humidity. Tonight's supposed to be clear with a low of 12. Tomorrow, Monday, sunny with a high of 26, feeling closer to 29 with the humidity. And Tuesday, showers with a high of 23. Right now, it is 23 degrees in Toronto and Brampton, but 20 degrees in Port Perry. There's weather and more, KXCountry.fm. Good afternoon. My name is Colin Miller, and it's time to kick off another long ride with some Kenny Chesney. Here's his newest, Carry On.

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1: It's Neil Arts with Back Then Right Now on GTA's number one country, KX96. Good afternoon, Colin Miller with you. And if you've ever heard, you know, of a dog that digs under the fence or a cat that sneaks out the back door and ends up running away, just know that you're probably glad you're not a sheriff in Texas right now, because authorities are actually not looking for a dog. They're not looking for a cat. They are looking for somebody's missing giraffe named Gracie. Apparently, she escaped her owner's property despite being a literal 12-foot-tall exotic animal. If you didn't know, actually, in Texas, they're just allowed to have exotic animals, which I personally am not a big fan of, but I guess to each their own. But, like, let's be real. How do you possibly lose a giraffe?
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1: I mean, it would be a good day to go on a giraffe hunt as it is sunny with a high of 24, feeling closer to 26 with the humidity. Not too hot, not too cold. Tonight, supposed to be clear with a low of 12. Tomorrow, Monday, sunny with a high of 26, feeling closer to 29 with the humidity. And Tuesday, showers with a high of 23. Right now, it is 23 in Oshawa, Toronto, and is 21 in Uxbridge. There's weather and more at kxcountry.fm. Good afternoon. Colin Miller here. Let's kick off another long ride. Tucker Wetmore on the way next. But first, here's Luke Bryan, Drunk on You.

0: 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It's Morgan Wallen here.
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0: Blake Shelton. Stay country or die trying on GTA's number one country, KX96. We also heard from Tucker Wetmore back there with Brunettes. Good afternoon. Colin Miller taking you through your Sunday, and taking you through is exactly what we're going to do right now. Taking you through into another long ride with Alan Jackson coming up next.
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0: Thomas Rhett and Jordan Davis. Ain't a Bad Life, GTA's number one country, KX96. And it's definitely not going to be a bad life if you are headed down to the very first ever Route 905 Country Music Festival that is running July 24th to 25th at the Ancaster Fairgrounds. I mean, you can see the likes of Chase Rice, Brett Kissel, Jade Eagleson, and more. And how about this? Do you want to possibly even go down for free? Yes, for free. Well, be listening today. We still have one more opportunity for you to be the ninth person to text MUSIC to 905-427-9696. That way, you will pick up, if you are the ninth person to do so, a pair of VIP weekend passes to the very first ever Route 905 Country Music Festival. We are still giving away one more set, so keep those ears open as we roll into another long ride with David Lee Murphy.
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0: Sunny skies with a high of 24 today, feeling closer to 26 with the humidity. Tonight's supposed to be clear with a low of 12. Honestly, all that screams to me is open up those windows tonight. A low of 12, get some fresh air in the household. Tomorrow, Monday, sunny with a high of 26, feeling closer to 29. And Tuesday, showers with a high of 23. Right now, it is 23 in Ajax and Pickering. 23 degrees also in Mississauga. There's weather and more at kxcountry.fm. Good afternoon. Colin Miller here. Let's kick off another long ride. Get you back into the music with some David Lee Murphy. Here's Dust on the Bottle.

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And this is your shot at a pair of VIP weekend passes to the first ever Route 905 Country Music Festival featuring Chase Rice, Brett Kissel, Jade Eagleson, and more July 24th and 25th at the Ancaster Fairgrounds. Want to go for free? 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

0: with Tipping Point on GTA's number one country, KX96. We also heard our final sounder of the day for you to be the ninth person to text music to 905-427-9696. So we actually have our winner on the line right now. Hello.
1: Hello.
0: Hello, KX96. Who am I speaking with?
1: Natasha, how are you?
0: I am fantastic, thanks. How are you?
1: I'm good.
0: I'm hoping you're going to be a little bit better than good because you are the ninth person to text music to 905-427-9696.
1: Oh, thank you.
0: No problem. Yeah, you're headed down to the first ever Route 905 Country Music Festival July 24th and 25th for free.
1: Oh, thanks.
0: No problem. You got those VIP weekend passes.
1: It's a weekend planned already.
0: You're going to see Chase Rice, Brett Kissel, and Jade Eagleson. Out of the three, which are you most excited for?
1: Maybe Chase Rice.
0: Oh, that's a good pick. That's a good pick. Well, once again, congratulations.
1: Great. Thank you very much.
0: And I want to say congratulations and also a thank you for everybody who is listening to us here at KX96 this weekend for the Route 905 Country Music Festival New Music Weekend. You can still grab your tickets and details for the show. 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
0: Supposed to be clear tonight. It will be a little bit windy this evening, but nothing too major and a low of 9 degrees. I highly recommend giving your AC a little bit of a break and opening the windows tonight. You'll thank me later. Tomorrow, Monday, sunny. We're coming to a mix of sun and cloud later on in the afternoon. Still a little bit windy in the afternoon as well, with a high of 25, feeling closer to 28 with the humidity. Tuesday is showers with a high of 23, and Wednesday, a mix of sun and cloud with a small chance of showers and a high of 21. Right now, it's 24 degrees in Whitby. It is 24 degrees in Brampton and 21 degrees in Markham. There's weather and more at kxcountry.fm. Good afternoon. Colin Miller here. Let's kick off another long ride. The Recklaws and Dean Brody will be on the way with their newest Hometown Heroes. But first, before we get there, Chase Beckham with 23.

0: Kane Brown with Woman on GTA's number one country, KX96. We also heard the newest from the Reklaws and Dean Brody back there with Hometown Heroes, and they are actually bringing that song and their Hometown Heroes tour to RBC Amphitheater September 24th. I personally cannot wait for that one, and I bet you a lot of you out in KX country, I should say, are just right there with me. So if you want tickets and details, you can find them at kx96.fm. But let's roll on through into another long ride because time's ticking. At least that's what Justin Moore is saying coming up next.
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0: Now let's kick off that long ride I was talking about. Brooks and Dunn will be coming up next. But first, here's Justin Moore with Time's Ticking. And it's right here on KX96.

0: Tim Hicks with Get By, GTA's number one country, KX96. Good afternoon, Colin Miller here, and coming up just after 5 o'clock, the Ellison Archer Hot 30 Countdown. Today is the day, and we are almost right there to find out if Luke Combs' Be By You can hold on to that number one spot now for 2 weeks in a row. They're also going to feature emerging artist Andrew Hyatt, not really an emerging artist, but I'm going to assume it's because his career has taken just a different trajectory. He is going to the moon. In the spotlight, they got Shania Twain because of her recent performance at the Horseshoe Tavern, her very first time ever being down there. So it's looking like a fun show today, just after 5, brought to you by Patty's Market Appliance Warehouse in Hampton, the Ellison Archer Hot 30 Countdown.
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0: Supposed to be clear tonight, a little bit windy as well this evening with a low of 9 degrees. You want to know what that means? Open up the windows tonight, give your AC a break, and get some fresh air in the household. Tomorrow, Monday, sunny, becoming a mix of sun and cloud later on in the afternoon with a high of 25, feeling closer to 28 with the humidity. And Tuesday, showers with a high of 23. Right now, it is 24 degrees in Oshawa, Toronto, and 22 degrees in Port Perry. There's weather and more at kxcountry.fm. Now let's kick off another long ride before the Ellison Archer Hot 30 Countdown at 5 o'clock. I'm leaving you with this one, Bailey Zimmerman, Religiously.

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9: Hey, everybody, it's the Ellison Archer Hot 30 Countdown on KX Country. And Carolyn Ellis is away on vacation. She'll be returning next week for this countdown. Hope she's had a great time. Hopefully you're having a good time and a great weekend. We're going to count down the 30 hottest songs of the week, and boy, have we got a lot of artists to speak with this week. We're going to talk about Shania being in Vegas. From Shania, we'll hear from her. She just did a big show at the Horseshoe Tavern on Friday night. We'll hear from Casey Musgraves, John Party, and we'll find out who is going to be in top spot. As far as number one songs go, we take you all the way back to 1996, and it is, in fact, a Shania song. And the number one song coming up later on in the program. Let's start off with number 30. It's James Barker Band. Here's After Dark. Number 30 on the Ellison Archer Hot 30 Countdown on KX Country.

0: This is the Ellis and Archer Hot 30 Countdown on KX Country. Song 29. It's Riley Green and Think As You Drunk. That's brand new for Riley. Riley's got a new house, too. He built his home in Alabama, and he said there's one thing that he had to have.
1: I built my house in Alabama, and I never had a place that I could go cook. And I sort of enjoy cooking a little bit, grilling especially. So she'll usually run to the grocery store and get me some steaks and chicken, just have it laid out for me, and I go, like, do my thing. It's a pretty bring-me-back-home kind of thing for me to be able to set up in my kitchen and cook.
0: That's Riley Green talking about grilling. Well, we're up to song number 28 now, and it's from Evan Burrison. Here's South Side of Sober, Evan Burrison, on the Ellis and Archer Hot 30 Countdown here on KX Country.

0: That's Brian Paisley, and I'm Gonna Miss Her, a number one song this week in 2002 on the Ellis and Archer Hot 30 Countdown. Southside is Sober, Evan Burrison before that. A newcomer, we featured him in the emerging artist category. Oh, it was about 6 months ago, and now, boom, he's emerged. He's made it. So congratulations to him. We have more from an emerging artist coming up next hour. We'll speak with Andrew Hyatt. That's coming up later on in the program. Also in the spotlight, we've got Shania Twain. We decided to put her, of course, in the spotlight because of the new album and her show at the Horseshoe Tavern. Unbelievable. Great show from what everybody's saying. Okay, onward and upward. As the countdown continues in just a moment, we'll get to song number 27. It's a brand new song from Cameron Whitcomb. The song is called Kingdom of Fear. We've got it for you next on the Ellis and Archer Hot 30 Countdown.
1: 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Tennille Towns, Nate Holler, Orono Fair, September 11th. 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Well, I mean, well, that was three, but I was never really good at math anyway. 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

0: artist Shania Twain. She talks about the importance of country music having a presence in Las Vegas always.
1: People come from all over the world to Vegas for various things. I mean, all kinds of things. 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
0: Vegas, baby. What happens there stays there, but goes on the radio. First of two from Shania, our spotlight artist, Any Man of Mine, on the Ella Said Archer Hot 30 Countdown on KX Country.

There's Zach Top and South of Sanity. It's number 26 this week on the Ellis Ed Archer Hot 30 Countdown. This is KX Country. Cameron Whitcomb, like that song, Kingdom of Fear, at number 27. Well, she is fearless. She's in the spotlight. Of course, she did a show at the Horseshoe Tavern and has a new album coming out. And we can't wait for that. Here's first of two in a row, our spotlight.

0: You're listening to the Ellis and Archer Hot 30 Countdown on KX Country. Our spotlight artist, Shania Twain, and you're still the one. She's got a new album coming out next Friday. It's called Little Miss Twain. And she was in the spotlight, of course, Friday night at the Horseshoe Tavern. That's a great venue to go. It's, you know, it's intimate. They just have the one level. It's kind of hard to see if you're stuck in the back, but by all accounts, a great show from Shania Twain. Any Man of Mine before that as well. Still to come, we'll find out who is our number one artist. Casey Musgrave tells us what to do if you're in a dry spell. And Canadian Kyle McKerney, his song called Rearview, coming up next at number 25 when the Ellis and Archer Hot 30 continues in just a moment.
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0: Hi, I'm Jerry Archer, and along with Carolyn Ellis, who returns to the air on Monday, we are the KX Morning Ride with Ellis and Archer. Craig Smith, of course, always joining us in the Durham Radio Newsroom, and I hope you can join us, too, live at 5:30 a.m. We're going to tell you what the main worries are for both men and women. It's something that each of us worry about most days. We'll play Beat the Toaster at 7:15 as well. 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

0: One of my favorite new songs from Kacey Musgraves, Dry Spell, at number 24 on the Ellis and Archer Hot 30 Countdown. This is KX Country. So we asked Kacey, okay, if you're going through a dry spell, what kind of advice do you have for other women?
1: Stay patient. Don't lower your standards. Don't get desperate. You can have fun. Let's keep the standards.
0: It's funny because the video kind of infers the complete opposite of that. She was looking for somebody. That's Kacey Musgraves. I don't think she'd have any trouble finding anybody. We're up to number 23 now. It's Tim and the Glory Boys, If I Go Missing. Again, number 23 this week on the Ellis and Archer Hot 30 Countdown on KX Country.

0: That's Tim and the Glory Boys. If I Go Missing, at number 23 this week on the LS at Archer Hot 30 Countdown. Spoke with Tim. He was in the studio, what was it, about 3 weeks ago. And he told us where he likes to go when he wants to go missing. And it's at his, I guess you would call it a ranch. It's a kind of an estate. I hate to use that word, but very, very nice. He sent me some pictures. Just absolutely glorious, shall we say, for Tim and the Glory Boys. So coming up, the song 22. It's from John Party. It's called Boots Off. But when he has his boots on, why does John love working on his farm?
1: It's more of a therapy session, too. It's like to get sweaty, to do something, to crack a beer after a hard day's work is a feeling that you can only get doing a hard day's work, you know, and that's something I love doing it.
0: Me too. I love doing that up at the cottage, just tinkering around, doing some work, fixing things, making things better, trying to, and then getting injured usually. That's John Party. And the song Boots Off is on next when the Ellis and Archer Hot 30 continues.
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0: You're listening to the Ellison Archer Hot 30 Countdown on KX Country. Hope your Sunday evening is going well. That's Dallas Smith and Good Time Goes. That's at number 19. It was a good time for Dallas and a whole bunch of artists. Sasha was there as well at the North of Nowhere Festival on in Lindsay. We kicked it off on Thursday with the big opening and the Emerging Artist Showcase and Contest. That was a lot of fun. Stella Lefty, really loving that song. It's at number 20 with Boston. We're up to song number 18 now from Russell Dickerson. We did speak with Russell's wife, Kaylee, and he says he was fun, he was gregarious, and he loved making friends with everybody in school.
1: I always say I only ever remember being his friend. Like, everyone in the halls would be like, Russell, because he would walk down the halls like with his huge wingspan, just being like, what's up, everybody? Yeah. And everybody was his friend. Like, even if you didn't have friends and you were introverted, like, he always found a way to crack the code.
0: That's Russell Dickerson. She's talking about her husband. And here he is at number 18. It's Worth Your Wild on the Ellison Archer Hot 30 Countdown on KX Country.

0: That's Shania Twain on the Ellis & Archer Hot 30 Countdown on KX Country, and a number one song this week in 1996, No One Needs to Know. Shania, of course, also in the spotlight. She's got a new album coming out, as we mentioned, next Friday. Little Miss Twain, it's called. And, of course, performed at the Horseshoe Tavern, the iconic Horseshoe Tavern with the iconic Shania Twain. Russell Dickerson before that at number 18, Worth Your Wild. Now we're marching toward the number one song. Carolyn's away this week, so we're doing double duty here. Our emerging artist is Andrew Hyatt. We're going to chat with him in just a couple of minutes and hear a couple of tracks from Andrew. And one of them is with Megan Patrick. It's a great song. We've got it for you coming up. But next, song 17. It's a new one from High Valley called Fools. We're going to play it for you next when the Ellis & Archer Hot 30 continues in just a moment.
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0: KX Country and the Ellis and Archer Hot 30 Countdown. That's Carter Faith. What a smoking tune that is at number 16, Betty. High Valley with Fools prior to that. Time now for our emerging artist. Now, this artist has been around for a while, but we really think that he has emerged and the future looks very bright for Andrew Hyatt. That's who we're talking about. We're going to play back-to-back tracks from Andrew. We did talk to him and he told us he's feeling very, very thankful and grateful for everything that's happening for him.
1: Yeah, I'm just grateful to make music for a living and I'm feeling very thankful today. So that's largely in part because of you guys. So thank you so much. Have a great day.
0: That's Andrew Hyatt. Sometimes It Don't is the name of the song. Here it is. First of two tracks, back to back from Andrew, our emerging artist, on the Ellis and Archer Hot 30 Countdown on KX Country.

0: That's Andrew Hyatt, our emerging artist this week on the LS Ed Archer Hot 30 Countdowns. We played two tracks. Now, that one includes Megan Patrick, and the song is called Time After Time. And Andrew has a message for all of his fans and listeners and those who are downloading the song.
1: I want to say thank you. I know I did one of these last week, but we are one day over the two-week mark on Time After Time with Megan Patrick being released. And we are over 500,000 streams, easily going to hit 600,000 by the end of the weekend. So yeah, just thank you. I'm overwhelmed by that. It gives me hope in music. I've been here a long time, and it's really nice to feel like people are still listening. So thank you. I also want to say that Megan is an absolute gem of a human.
0: She sure is. And so is Andrew. Good job, Andrew, and we're great to hear you back in the radio. We're at the halfway point of the countdown, song 15. It's a duet, a collaboration between Lainey Wilson and John Mayer. Unlikely pair. Phone, keys, wallet. Get them ready. It's coming up next when the Ellis and Archer Hot 30 returns on KX Country.
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0: You're with the Ellis and Archer Hot 30 Countdown on KX Country. Thanks for hanging with us. Number 14, Tennille Towns. Loving Tennille. Sunshine's free. That's a good thing. We've had a lot of it. By the way, Tennille is going to be performing September 11th, along with Nate Haller. They're going to be at the Orono Fairgrounds. Look forward to that show. Lainey Wilson with John Mayer. That's a good song. Phone, keys, wallet. I'm Jerry Archer, and we are up to song number 13 now. It's from Kenny Chesney. His latest song is called Carry On, which is what he always seems to have with him, a carry-on. In other words, always on a plane, always moving, never just sitting down and relaxing, which is something he says he craves.
1: I do crave being still because I've been moving for years. Like the old Willie song, you know, still moving to me. So, I search for those places. It's got a lot to do with being in an environment that involves water, involves a boat, involves some friends, and maybe a cold beer or two and some really good food and great music.
0: At least have a good time. Kenny Chesney, here he is, Carry On the Ellis and Archer Hot 30 Countdown on KX Country.

0: Carry On. That's Kenny Chesney, number 13 on the Yellow Sid Archer Hot 30 Countdown on KX Country. Still to come, we're going to find out who's going to be number one. Kane Brown and Luke Combs battling it out for top spot. Kane will talk to us about his wife's karaoke skills, and Luke Combs will chat with us as well. Up next, in song number 12, Put It On Me, Sully Burroughs. We're going to put it on the radio next on the Ellis and Archer Hot 30 Countdown.
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That's Bailey Zimmerman, Chevy Silverado at number 9 this week on the Ellis and Archer Hot 30 Countdown. Tyler Joe Miller with Under the Influence. I'm Jerry Archer. Well, a gentleman who's going to be in the area in September. That'll be here before we know it. No, where is the summer going? Nate Haller, he's at number 8. We look forward to seeing him at the Orono Fair on September 11th. This is Thought About You. Again, number 8 this week on the Ellis and Archer Hot 30 Countdown on KX Country.

0: That's Luke Bryan. And rain is a good thing. Yeah, I guess from time to time, sure, you need some rain. It's good for the forest fires, and hopefully that helps out a little bit of the rain that we had and kind of calms things down a little bit. Luke Bryan there, who recently celebrated his 50th birthday. In fact, it happened on Friday. Knowing him, he was partying for sure. So the top seven songs are coming up next. We've got George Burge and more Luke Bryan. We'll hear from Luke as well. But up next, it's song number seven from Owen Wrigling. The song is Love, Hate, Love. It's next on the Hot 30 Countdown.
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0: This is the Ellis at Archer Hot 30 Countdown on KX Country. That's George Burge with Luke Bryan. Ride, ride, ride. And Luke Bryan's son, Bo, looks like he's going to get a full scholarship ride to a university. And his son, Bo, says he can't thank his dad, Luke, enough for always coming to his football games.
1: I mean, it's been special. I mean, he started to take Fridays off now just so he can come to the games. I mean, that's just something he's always done. I mean, what's awesome about him is he always puts his family first before everything else. So it's been a lot of fun.
0: That's nice. That's Bo on his dad, Luke. Our spotlight artist is Shania Twain. And we did that because, well, first of all, she deserves the spotlight all the time. But she's got a new album coming out, Little Miss Twain, as we mentioned, will be out next Friday. So that's July 24th. And not only that, she did the big show at the Horseshoe Tavern, the iconic Horseshoe Tavern. Shania Twain, first of two in a row. I'm going to get you good. It's the Ellis at Archer Hot 30 Countdown on KX Country.
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0: That's Shania Twain, and man, I feel like a woman. Back-to-back tracks from our spotlight artist, Eileen Twain. I'm going to get you good before that, and I cannot wait for that new album, Little Miss Twain, out Friday, this coming Friday, July 24th. Top five songs are on the way. In there, you'll hear from Dean Brody. We'll also talk with Kane Brown and Luke Combs. Song five, though, is from Morgan Wallen. The song is Don't We. We've got it coming up next when the Ellis and Archer Hot 30 continues here on KX Country.
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2: 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Rob Norris says no insulation or old insulation makes air conditioning more expensive. It's not cool to be not cool. So when it's hot outside, keep your cool inside. 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

This is the Ellis and Archer Hot 30 Countdown on KX Country. Dean Brody, always on the charts. A man without a woman. Don't we? Before that, Morgan Wallen. We're up to song number three now. It's from Jason Aldean, a man from Macon, Georgia. This is Don't Tell on Me on the Ellis and Archer Hot 30 Countdown. 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

0: That's Jason Aldean. And don't tell on me. It's number three this week on the Ellis and Archer Hot 30 Countdown. This is KX Country. Top two songs are next, battling it out for chart supremacy. Luke Combs and Kane Brown. Who will be number one? We'll find out. We did speak with both of them. Kane Brown talks to us about his wife, Caitlin. She's got a good voice. And he says he didn't want everybody to think that she was just getting a free ride because of him.
1: You know, she loves to sing. She's got an incredible voice. But she doesn't want people to think that she's using me to get to music. That's why we have that karaoke machine. She loves singing, so she sings in the living room like every night.
0: That's cool. That's Kane Brown on his wife, Caitlin. Kane and Luke Combs coming up to see who will be number one. It's next on the Ellis and Archer Hot 30 Countdown at KX Country.
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0: This week's runner-up, Kane Brown at number two. Close, Kane, maybe next week. That's Woman, again, number two on the Ellis and Archer Hot 30 Countdown. I'm Jerry Archer, flying solo this week. Carolyn will be back next Sunday. All right, so our number one song comes from Luke Combs, no stranger to the top of the charts. We'll play that song in just a second. It's always fun to ask an artist, okay, so if you weren't a country music superstar, which he is, what would you have liked to have done?
1: I wanted to be a homicide detective, and I kind of realized way too late on in college that you had to be a cop for 10 years to do that, and I just didn't think that I was tough enough, so that kind of closed itself off to me as an option, which was kind of frustrating, but I obviously understand it. You know, it makes a lot of sense to have that experience going into that.
0: That's Luke Combs, and here he is with his number one song, Be By You. Again, number one this week on the Ellis and Archer Hot 30 Countdown. This is KX Country.

There it is, your number one song, Be By You, from Luke Combs on the Ellis and Archer Hot 30 Countdown on KX Country. They really are the hottest songs, aren't they? A little bit of smoke infused, too, this week. Let's hope we're moving past that. Our thoughts are with all of those fighting those forest fires in northwestern Ontario. Our thoughts are with you, and a job well done so far, and keep it up. We'll be back next Sunday, starting at 5 p.m., to count down the 30 hottest songs of the week. Enjoy the rest of your Sunday night here in KX Country.

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